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Together, we are all Islanders. 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
3: Good morning. The federal government is investing more than $34 million in climate adaptation projects across Canada. Summerside is receiving nearly $60,000 to implement its climate adaptation plan, and that's the only island community on the list. The Federation of Canadian Municipalities announced the funding through the Green Municipal Fund. Charlottetown City Council will hold a public meeting next month to get residents' input on a new zoning and development bylaw. The city's held a number of open houses about proposals about where and what can be built, and staff will now get feedback from the public on what they think. Deputy Mayor Alana Jankoff tells CBC, hopefully folks that come are ready to ask questions and seek clarity. She says one of the main concerns she and other councillors have heard already is about the idea of four units as a right, meaning homeowners could be allowed to add up to three additional units on a residential lot in some residential areas. Patients and visitors to Kings County Memorial Hospital in Montague are being warned about reduced parking for the next week. Pavement work is underway in sections of the hospital parking lot, temporarily closing some spaces. Health PEI says the work's expected to take about a week, weather permitting. Traffic control workers and signs will be in place to guide drivers and pedestrians. Patients and visitors are being asked to allow extra time to find parking and follow directions at the site. Health PEI says the work will improve the hospital parking area. Several major wildfires continue to burn in BC, and over 100 in total, almost half of them out of control, and over 20,000 people are still under evacuation orders. The blaze that's devastating Summerland and Peachland in the Okanagan has grown just slightly to 184 square kilometers in the last day. Premier David Eby says that blaze raced over the mountains at amazing speeds, forcing firefighters to drop their hoses and help people escape. At 184 square kilometers, that's not even the largest. By far, the Pear Lake wildfire in the Caribou regions burned over 1,500 square kilometers. The Brunswick Creek and Ainslie Creek wildfires combined into one big complex covering about 700 square kilometers, and several hundred structures have been lost in towns and rural areas. In sports on the Diamonds, Blue Jays beat the Red Sox 6-4 in Toronto. Yankees doubled the Mariners 10-5 in the Bronx. Now you're up to date. I'm Daryl Good.
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6: Island weather. For A Touch of Gold, we might get some rain coming at us today. A small chance, but also with the rain, even potentially thunderstorms if it does show up. A high of 24, low of 16. Tomorrow could start the day with a little bit of rain. After that, nice and sunny, 21 degrees the high, low of 14. And Saturday, looking great. Clear and sunny, 22 is the high and a low of 13. 6:04 downtown Charlottetown and at the Harbor Front Studio. It's, well, getting brighter now. 17. 95.

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0: 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Owen Riegling, 617, good morning. It's Lee up with you bright and early, and now we are really starting to power on towards the weekend. Exciting stuff along the way. I can't wait to set the table for you for the morning with the gavel, the big red button. We're also going to have another way for you to qualify for YQM Country Music Festival tickets. And on top of that, I'm going to be out about this afternoon as well. So you have a great opportunity to come see me, but I'll get you all up to speed there. Right now, I'm not quite done my coffee just yet. The caffeination, the hydration, I'm rolling along with pretty well, but not quite there yet. So I don't want to throw too much at you except some of your favorite country music. So what I'm going to do is I'm going to take a quick little stop here and then bring you John Party.
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1: Good morning. The volatility on international markets continues after no changes in the regular Tuesday setting. We're seeing IRAC use its interrupter clause to raise prices on the island this morning, a day early. Regular self-serve is up 5 cents a liter this morning to a minimum $1.86.2, premium up 5.5 cents to $1.96.5. Diesel increased 6.5 cents to $2.36.2 a liter, and furnace oil up a similar amount to a maximum $1.76.5. Paramedics and transport operators with Island EMS are heading to conciliation next week. A QP Local 3324 says key issues remain unresolved after months of bargaining. The workers have been without a contract since December. Union President Jason Woodbury says members deserve a deal that includes competitive wages, better health and safety measures, and improved work-life balance to reduce burnout. The union says a strong agreement is needed to retain skilled workers and ensure islanders get the emergency care they count on. Both sides say they are committed to bargaining in good faith. Ottawa's announced it's moving ahead with Phase 2 of the major reconstruction project at Redhead Harbour near Morrell. Fisheries Minister Joanne Thompson's announced Phase 2 will see complete reconstruction of the Western Wharf, improving safety, reliability, and climate resilience for harvesters and harbour users. She says in a news release the multi-year, multi-million dollar project will help ensure the harbour can continue to support the local fishing industry while creating jobs during construction. Tourism PEI's unveiled new bench installations inspired by best-selling author Carly Fortune's novel This Summer Will Be Different. The first handcrafted benches are now located at Basinhead Provincial Park and Point Prim Lighthouse. Tourism officials say the installations serve as story markers, encouraging visitors to linger and experience the landscapes that inspired the book. More benches will be added in the coming months at other locations in Western PEI. In sports in the major leagues, Blue Jays had a 6-4 win over the Red Sox in Toronto, and Yankees beat Seattle 10-5 in the Bronx. Now you're up to date. I'm Daryl Good.
2: Island weather. We could be seeing a little bit of rain throughout the day, a small chance throughout. Hopefully it holds off, but with that rain, maybe, just maybe, a little bit of thunderstorms coming along with it. High of 24, low of 16. Tomorrow, starting the day a little bit cloudy, but should clear up after that. Maybe some rain to start the day. A high of 21, low of 14, but nice and sunny throughout the afternoon and evening. And Saturday, a clear and sunny day with highs of 22 and low of 13. 6:30 downtown Charlottetown and at the Harbor Front Studio. It's nice and sunny at the moment, 17.

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1: The Islands Country, 95.1 FM, CFCY. That is Parmalee with Cowgirl. Almost said Parmalee from Cowgirl. Sometimes early in the morning, I have to strike that and reverse it, but I saved it in real time. Loving that. 6:37. My name is Lee Ruby. I hope your day is going very, very good so far, or fixing to be a good one. Mother Nature hopefully is going to cooperate as well. What was really nice was yesterday I had a good chat with our summer cruiser driver, Carmen, who was telling me that she was recently at the Haunted Mansion as part of her fueling your summer. And the cool thing about it, I'd been through the Haunted Mansion before, but she had said, well, some spooky things happened inside and there was some rearrangements going on. So if you've been there before or never have been, now's a great time to do that, because not only do they have that wonderful setup there and a great little surprise around every corner, but also she had mentioned some delicious food you can get there as well, which is awesome, right outside of the garden there at the front. So if you happen to be out Kensington way and you pop by the Haunted Mansion, that would be really fun. Carmen was already there, brought along with her the QR code. Now she's been to a lot of great places as well, like Kay's Fresh Market, Norton's Jewelers, Charlottetown Bottle and Metal. We've had the Shinery, What's the Scoop Dairy Bar. She's still on her mission to find the best ice cream on PEI as well. And of course, Home Life PEI Realty. So maybe you still want to get that QR code scanned. Listen over the course of the day. Maybe you'll know where to find her today. I haven't had a chance to chat with her yet. I know I'm going to do that. I'll be out and about this afternoon as well. So if you want to, you know, pop in and say hello to me while I'm out at the Root Cellar, I would love that too. But make sure you scan that QR code. Another winner and additional bonus winners will be announced tomorrow morning.
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0: the Islands Country 95.1 FM CFCY. I had some help from a Post Malone. My name is Lee Ruby, and I want to give you later on, I want to give you a little bit of help to potentially see Post Malone perform live at YQM Country Music Festival. Now, here's the thing though. We want to make sure that you get your tickets regardless. You know what I mean? Don't get me wrong. It'd be nice if you could win some, but you also want to, you want to just take care of it just in case you have every plan of going and you don't happen to win. You've got yours all sorted out. So all you have to do is go to the website because it is sneaking up on us. It is almost at the, well, it's almost halfway through the month of August. At the end of August, Post Malone, Eric Church, Zach Top are all performing. So if you go to yqmcountryfest.ca, that is a good way for you to buy your tickets. Now, granted, I want to help you later on, as I said, qualify. That's not happening at the moment, but I did want to give you a little bit of a heads up for that because, again, it's great to win the tickets, but at the same time, you don't want to miss out the opportunity for an incredible show. And the lineup is so deep and versatile. So I want you to make sure that you get those tickets ahead of time. Like I said, yqandcountryfest.ca. But as I had said, my inner postie giving you some help. Later on this morning, you'll have another opportunity to qualify, and a winner will be announced tomorrow.
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3: Good morning. The federal government is investing more than $34 million in climate adaptation projects across Canada. Summerside is receiving nearly $60,000 to implement its climate adaptation plan, and that's the only island community on the list. The Federation of Canadian Municipalities announced the funding through the Green Municipal Fund. Charlottetown City Council will hold a public meeting next month to get residents' input on a new zoning and development bylaw. The city's held a number of open houses about proposals about where and what can be built, and staff will now get feedback from the public on what they think. Deputy Mayor Alana Jankoff tells CBC, hopefully folks that come are ready to ask questions and seek clarity. She says one of the main concerns she and other councillors have heard already is about the idea of four units as a right, meaning homeowners could be allowed to add up to three additional units on a residential lot in some residential areas. Patients and visitors to Kings County Memorial Hospital in Montague are being warned about reduced parking for the next week. Pavement work is underway in sections of the hospital parking lot, temporarily closing some spaces. Health PEI says the work's expected to take about a week, weather permitting. Traffic control workers and signs will be in place to guide drivers and pedestrians. Patients and visitors are being asked to allow extra time to find parking and follow directions at the site. Health PEI says the work will improve the hospital parking area. Several major wildfires continue to burn in BC, and over 100 in total, almost half of them out of control, and over 20,000 people are still under evacuation orders. The blaze that's devastating Summerland and Peachland in the Okanagan has grown just slightly to 184 square kilometers in the last day. Premier David Eby says that blaze raced over the mountains at amazing speeds, forcing firefighters to drop their hoses and help people escape. At 184 square kilometers, that's not even the largest. By far, the Pear Lake wildfire in the Caribou regions burned over 1,500 square kilometers. The Brunswick Creek and Ainslie Creek wildfires combined into one big complex covering about 700 square kilometers, and several hundred structures have been lost in towns and rural areas. In sports on the Diamonds, Blue Jays beat the Red Sox 6-4 in Toronto. Yankees doubled the Mariners 10-5 in the Bronx. Now you're up to date. I'm Daryl Good. Island
4: weather. We have a bit of a mix of sun and cloud throughout the day. At least that's what it's looking like right now. We might even get a little bit of rain, potentially. But highs of 24, low of 16 with the rain if it shows up. Even chances of thunderstorms. So we'll keep an eye on that. Now tomorrow, a mainly sunny day. Starting off a little bit cloudy. Small chance of showers to start the day. A high of 21, low of 14. And Saturday, a beautiful day. Clear and sunny with highs of 22 and low of 13. 702 downtown Charlottetown and at the Harbor Front Studio. It's sunny, 17. 95.

0: The Islands Country, 95.1 FM, CFCY, giving us a little taste of, the 90s at 9, a little bit early, kind of that vibe with Redneck Woman from Gretchen Wilson, 715. My name is Lee Ruby, and, well, we have got ourselves a wonderful morning lined up. It looks beautiful outside the window at the moment, so I'm very stoked right there. I am in the process of twirling the gavel right now because we want to get, here it is, Confidential with Country Confidential. And this is a great story. So are you familiarized with selling things on Marketplace? Maybe you've purchased something on there. Well, I bet you didn't have the same kind of experience as the gentleman who was trying to sell his Gibson J45 acoustic guitar. So what he was doing was, wasn't sure if he wanted to sell it. Put it on Marketplace. Now, they usually go for about $2,000. And then if treated well, actually, they can go up in value. So they're a very desirable guitar. Well, somebody had reached out to him saying, hey, I would be interested in purchasing that guitar. Turns out that somebody was Riley Green. And on top of that, it wasn't one of those situations where Riley Green, for some reason, reached out and said, hey, you know, I'll arrange to have somebody look at it and pick it up, or just pick it up, because when you have Riley Green money, you would just send somebody. Riley set up a meeting with the individual, met them, tested out the guitar, hung out with them for a little while, and then in turn purchased it. It took the sting out of the gentleman who was selling it because he wasn't sure if he wanted to get rid of it, but definitely something he was more prone to do when he realized that the buyer was Riley Green. But very cool stuff, and nice to see the down-to-earth kind of move that Riley Green did, popping in, hanging out for a little bit, sampling out the guitar, and I'm sure put on a little bit of an impromptu show for the fella. Now, I didn't see that in the post about the guy who did it, but that's got to be something that he did for it. But how cool would that be? You go to sell something really unique on Marketplace, and bada bing, bada boom, a big-time star is the one who purchases it.
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3: Good morning. The volatility on international markets continues after no changes in the regular Tuesday setting. We're seeing IRAC use its interrupter clause to raise prices on the island this morning, a day early. Regular self-serve is up 5 cents a liter this morning to a minimum $1.86.2, premium up 5.5 cents to $1.96.5. Diesel increased 6.5 cents to $2.36.2 a liter, and furnace oil up a similar amount to a maximum $1.76.5. Paramedics and transport operators with Island EMS are heading to conciliation next week. A QP Local 3324 says key issues remain unresolved after months of bargaining. The workers have been without a contract since December. Union President Jason Woodbury says members deserve a deal that includes competitive wages, better health and safety measures, and improved work-life balance to reduce burnout. The union says a strong agreement is needed to retain skilled workers and ensure Islanders get the emergency care they count on. Both sides say they are committed to bargaining in good faith. Ottawa's announced it's moving ahead with Phase 2 of a major reconstruction project at Redhead Harbour near Morrell. Fisheries Minister Joanne Thompson's announced that Phase 2 will see complete reconstruction of the Western Wharf, improving safety, reliability, and climate resilience for harvesters and harbour users. She says in a news release the multi-year, multi-million-dollar project will help ensure the harbour can continue to support the local fishing industry while creating jobs during construction. Tourism PEI's unveiled new bench installations inspired by best-selling author Carly Fortune's novel This Summer Will Be Different. The first handcrafted benches are now located at Basinhead Provincial Park and Point Prim Lighthouse. Tourism officials say the installations serve as story markers, encouraging visitors to linger and experience the landscapes that inspired the book. More benches will be added in the coming months at other locations in Western PEI. In sports in the major leagues, Blue Jays had a 6-4 win over the Red Sox in Toronto, and Yankees beat Seattle 10-5 in the Bronx. Now you're up to date. I'm Daryl Good. Island
4: weather. We could have a beautiful day on our hands mixed in with maybe a little bit of rain. We'll keep an eye. Not a huge chance, but if the rain shows up, also chances of thunderstorms. Highs of 24, low of 16, so nice and warm and comfortable. Tomorrow, cloudy to start, small chance of showers, and then after that, nice and sunny, 21, lows of 14. Saturday, beautiful day to be outside, clear, sunny, and 22 with a low of 13. 729 downtown Charlottetown, end of the Harbor Front Studio. It's nice at the moment, 16. 95.

0: The Islands Country 95.1 FM CFCY, the duo that is Brooks and Dunn, rock my world. 7:37. My name's Lee. How's your day going so far? I hope it's going wonderful. We're fixing to get a lot better here. We're going to do some celebrating and some milestones. We're going to make you smile. 90s at 9, and you get that next opportunity to qualify for YQM Country Music Festival. And on top of that, most importantly, well, I'm going to be able to hang out with you this afternoon if you are out and about, because at noon I'll be hitting up the Root Cellar. I'll give you more details on that as we get closer to. And right now, I always enjoy looking at the Vogue Optical Web Poll question, because we always want your insight on things. Yesterday, we want to know, do you think Canada has one of the best healthcare systems in the world? 73% of you said no on that one. Today, we want to know, are you planning a trip to the U.S. this summer? We still have some summer to squeeze out, and maybe you're planning to go a little bit more south of us and take in some vacation. So let us know your thoughts on that one. You can give us a vote, cfcy.fm. I also have a link on the Facebook page as well.
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5: 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PEI uses a traffic light system. Green means burning is allowed between 2 p.m. and 8 a.m. Yellow means burning is allowed with restrictions. 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

0: 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Ella Langley is back to loving life again. 7:47 on a beautiful Thursday morning. My name is Lee Ruby. Oh, I see a jogger out there. Much more ambitious than I. Now I feel a little bit guilty for sitting down at the moment. But regardless of what you're doing right now, I'm proud of you. And I hope you're doing yourself a wonderful day, or having yourself a wonderful day so far, and doing whatever you need to do to make sure that it is that much better. And on top of that, we're going to give you an opportunity to qualify for YQM. That's coming up in just a little bit. So I want to make sure that right now we recognize those milestones. You know what I'm talking about? That is the one we are going for right now. And before I hit the big old red button, if you or somebody you know is celebrating a milestone and I don't get to your name, I still hope you have an awesome day with that milestone. Without any further ado, there we go. A good old satisfying smack of the big red button. Not a monstrous birthday celebration club today, but a wonderful one at that. Happiest of birthdays to Mark Jones of Kensington. Love from Liz. And of course, the fur babies, Sid and Tim. You never want to leave out the fur babies. You know what I'm talking about? And also a very happy 23rd birthday to our daughter, Brianna Bernardi. So happy birthday to you. Love, Mom, Dad, Elmer, Fergus, Edie, and Millie. There you go. I love hearing about those good old Cruz wishing you a happy birthday. Right now, I'm looking at the text messages. I was doing a little bit of double duty there. There's nothing right now on the text messages, so that is good. Now I'm going to take a look at the email to see if something snuck in last second, because they tend to do that from time to time. We are clear there. And then, of course, the DMs, because some people like to try to sneak in a little DM there right under the wire to see. And as I'm looking at it, we are sorted. So if you or somebody knows not only celebrating tomorrow, but into the weekend as well, make sure you get those names into me so we can all celebrate these milestones together.
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4: Good morning. The federal government is investing more than $34 million in climate adaptation projects across Canada. Summerside is receiving nearly $60,000 to implement its climate adaptation plan, and that's the only island community on the list. The Federation of Canadian Municipalities announced the funding through the Green Municipal Fund. Charlottetown City Council will hold a public meeting next month to get residents' input on a new zoning and development bylaw. The city's held a number of open houses about proposals about where and what can be built, and staff will now get feedback from the public on what they think. Deputy Mayor Alana Jankoff tells CBC, hopefully folks that come are ready to ask questions and seek clarity. She says one of the main concerns she and other councillors have heard already is about the idea of four units as a right, meaning homeowners could be allowed to add up to three additional units on a residential lot in some residential areas. Patients and visitors to Kings County Memorial Hospital in Montague are being warned about reduced parking for the next week. Pavement work is underway in sections of the hospital parking lot, temporarily closing some spaces. Health PEI says the work's expected to take about a week, weather permitting. Traffic control workers and signs will be in place to guide drivers and pedestrians. Patients and visitors are being asked to allow extra time to find parking and follow directions at the site. Health PEI says the work will improve the hospital parking area. Several major wildfires continue to burn in BC, and over 100 in total, almost half of them out of control, and over 20,000 people are still under evacuation orders. The blaze that's devastating Summerland and Peachland in the Okanagan has grown just slightly to 184 square kilometers in the last day. Premier David Eby says that blaze raced over the mountains at amazing speeds, forcing firefighters to drop their hoses and help people escape. At 184 square kilometers, that's not even the largest. By far, the Pear Lake wildfire in the Caribou regions burned over 1,500 square kilometers. The Brunswick Creek and Ainslie Creek wildfires combined into one big complex covering about 700 square kilometers, and several hundred structures have been lost in towns and rural areas. In sports on the Diamonds, Blue Jays beat the Red Sox 6-4 in Toronto. Yankees doubled the Mariners 10-5 in the Bronx. Now you're up to date. I'm Daryl Good.
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7: For Beck's Home and Heating, we've got ourselves chances of rain throughout the day. A small chance at that, and with the rain, it might even bring a thunderstorm, but hopefully it holds off. 24 is the high with a low of 16. Now tomorrow, starting off mainly cloudy, a few sunny breaks. High of 21, low of 14. A small chance of showers to start the day, and then Saturday, not a cloud in the sky. 22 degrees is the high with a low of 13. 803 downtown Charlottetown, and at the Harbor Front Studio, it's nice and sunny, 16.
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0: The Islands Country, 95.1 FM, CFCY, Boston, from Stella Lefty. My name is Lee Ruby. I hope your morning is as beautiful as the view I have right out front of the studios here at CFCY. I'm going to be joining you until 10 o'clock and then taking a little bit of a breather and then coming back to join you again. So it's going to be very, very exciting stuff. You know, Monday or Tuesday, on Country Confidential, I was talking about Chris Stapleton joining Guns N' Roses on stage. And I love seeing these cool blends of artists and musicians and things like that who perform together outside of their genres. And it got me thinking, are you familiarized with supergroups? You know, where you take like the mishmash of the best and you combine. I've always wondered what would be a great supergroup. I'm going to make a post on the Facebook page in just a few minutes because I'm still putting together mine. Now, I've got the start of it, but I have to connect a few more dots, but it also gives you time to come up with your very own supergroup that you think would be really cool. For me, my favorite vocalist of all time is Corey Taylor. He's more of a rock or metal guy, but also he's dabbled in country and all sorts of other different genres as well. Just got a beautiful voice, and I think he would go really well with Amy Lee of Evanescence. I think that'd be great. And then right now, I guarantee I know who I want my drummer to be, Dave Grohl. That would be an absolute amazing situation because he could jump in on vocals too. I'm just trying to piece together the last little bit of my band, but maybe think about it yourself. Who would be a great super group, whether it's in the country music genre or a nice blend? I'll get a post on the Facebook page very soon. I would love to hear your thoughts too.
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1: Good morning. The volatility on international markets continues. After no changes in the regular Tuesday setting, we're seeing IRAC use its interrupted clause to raise prices on the island this morning, a day early. Regular self-serve is up 5 cents a liter this morning to a minimum $1.86.2, premium up 5.5 cents to $1.96.5, diesel increased 6.5 cents to $2.36.2 a liter, and furnace oil up a similar amount to a maximum $1.76.5. Paramedics and transport operators with Island EMS are heading to conciliation next week. A QP Local 3324 says key issues remain unresolved after months of bargaining. The workers have been without a contract since December. Union President Jason Woodbury says members deserve a deal that includes competitive wages, better health and safety measures, and improved work-life balance to reduce burnout. The union says a strong agreement is needed to retain skilled workers and ensure Islanders get the emergency care they count on. Both sides say they are committed to bargaining in good faith. Ottawa's announced it's moving ahead with phase two of the major reconstruction project at Redhead Harbor near Morrell. Fisheries Minister Joanne Thompson's announced that phase two will see complete reconstruction of the Western Wharf, improving safety, reliability, and climate resilience for harvesters and harbor users. She says in a news release, the multi-year, multi-million dollar project will help ensure the harbor can continue to support the local fishing industry while creating jobs during construction. Tourism PEI's unveiled new bench installations inspired by best-selling author Carly Fortune's novel This Summer Will Be Different. The first handcrafted benches are now located at Basinhead Provincial Park and Point Prim Lighthouse. Tourism officials say the installations serve as story markers, encouraging visitors to linger and experience the landscapes that inspired the book. More benches will be added in the coming months at other locations in Western PEI. In sports in the major leagues, Blue Jays had a 6-4 win over the Red Sox in Toronto, and Yankees beat Seattle 10-5 in the Bronx. Now you're up to date. I'm Daryl Good.
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4: Island weather, we got a mix of sun and cloud through the day, a small chance of showers, even risks of thunderstorms. Not sure if they'll come to us, but they are on the forecast. A high of 24, low of 16. Tomorrow, starting the day off, maybe with some rain, also risks of thunderstorms. After that, clearing up nicely. Highs of 21, low of 14. And then on Saturday, a nice clear and sunny day. Highs of 22, low of 13.

0: The Islands Country, 95.1 FM, CFCY. That is If I Didn't Love You, Jason Aldean and Carrie Underwood, 837. My name's Lee, and I guess that kind of ties into a question I asked just a few minutes ago about supergroups. Maybe you think Jason Aldean and Carrie Underwood would be in a good group together. I made sure to make my post on the Facebook page. Now, I'm gonna warn you, my post there, you're going to notice that there's a couple of artists you may not be familiarized with, but I was trying to make it as rounded as to what my tastes are. So take a look, and if you're not familiarized with some of them, highly recommend you look into them, because I think that would be a great supergroup for me. Would love to hear the one from you, but also we enjoy hearing your input as well. And one of the things we can do is give you an opportunity to vote on the Vogue Optical web poll question, so we can see where you land on certain things. Like, for example, today we want to know, are you planning a trip to the U.S. this summer? Yes or no? There's still plenty of time to take advantage of the summer, and maybe you're going to be heading a little bit south as part of it. Love to hear about it. Head to the website, cfcy.fm. We're going to give you a good old reason to smile right before the 90s at 9.
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1: 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Neil McCoy with a wink. 847 officially. My name is Lee. It is beautiful outside right now as I stare outside the window and try not to get distracted because I need to make sure I've got my focus on. We've got the 90s at 9 all teed up and ready to go. Also, we want to make sure you have that opportunity to qualify for YQM Country Music Festival. That's still coming up, so don't worry. Haven't forgotten about you. And right now, I want to throw a big old grin on your face with things that make you smile, proudly presented by the Confederation Court Mall. And this is a story that I had found online about a fellow named Billy from around these parts who went to a Toronto Blue Jays game to go watch his favorite team. And he was all decked out, ready to go. The championship belt, the jersey, the helmet, all that good stuff. And basically his wardrobe was enough to get him recognized. And he was considered and picked as today's diehard fan of the day and had a nice interview that was done over at the stadium, which is really cool. And talking about, you know, the stats and how much he loves his Toronto Blue Jays. But that was great to see. I had seen it graced on the social medias there and could not help but point out some love to Billy there, showing the passion and making an amazing trip to Toronto to go see his favorite team that much better by being recognized for his die-hard fandom.
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My name is Lee Ruby, and we are going to be getting into the 90s at 9 in just one more quick song. But you know what? You would have noticed something there. I did not reference the artist or title of the song that was just played. Not sure if you caught that, but it was deliberate, and it is because I want you to do that, because if you are the first person to identify the song and artist that just played, you are our next qualifier for YQM Country Music Festival. Maybe, just maybe, that individual is showing up on the bill, right? So why don't you give me a call right now, 902-566-5900. What song, what artist just played? Here's Rethink Some Things, Luke Combs.

0: the Islands Country, 95.1 FM, CFCY. Brother Jukebox, that is Mark Chestnut, wrapping up the 90s at 9. And I have wrapped up all my qualifiers for the week, because just before the 90s at 9 hit, I had played a tune by Zach Top, South of Sanity. And I wanted to know from you, the artist in title, because I wanted to make sure you were on your game. And Ian Perry was the one who was our fourth and final qualifier for the week. So thank you so much for everybody who called in and tried to get a hold. I know I'm not trying to make it super difficult, but also want you to kind of accomplish something in order to qualify, because it's going to be a great time at YQM Country Music Festival. We also have opportunities for you to win tomorrow as well with the Fuel Your Summer. So keep your eyes and ears open for Carmen, our summer cruiser driver, scanning that QR code. Maybe even you can take care of that one today. Make sure you're listening so we can all find out how to scan that together. We've got some great partners as well on this, like HJV Equipment, Charlottetown Bottle and Nettle, CAA, Norton's Jewelers, Home Life PEI Realty, K's Fresh Market, What's the Scoop Dairy Bar, which also sent her on a really cool mission to find the best ice cream on PEI, The Shinery, and much, much more.
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0: The Islands Country 95.1 FM CFCY. Somebody I know, that is the James Barker Band. My name is Lee, and you know, I still have a little bit of work to take care of, and then you know what I'm going to be doing? I'm going to be heading on over to Capitol Drive at noon because I'm going to be joining my friends at the Root Cellar again. I love it there. So what's great about it is because it's like the grocery store, and they've also got all the supplements, the pharmacy section. So I get to chat with some of the staff. The good news is I don't get a lot of time with them because they are so busy taking care of you. So if you've never been there before, check it out. I'll give you all the details once I'm there. But if you have been, I'm sure I'll see you another time because I see a lot of familiar faces as well. And it's just a great way to get sort of educated in what they have as far as health benefits with not only their food products, but their supplements, skincare, all that good stuff. And again, I've got this great little setup that I have kind of in the little cafe. So hoping to see you. I still have a little business to take care of here, but I'm just making sure you know where to find me once noon rolls around.
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0: Island weather, we got a mix of sun and cloud through the day, a small chance of showers, even risks of thunderstorms. Not sure if they'll come to us, but they are on the forecast. A high of 24, low of 16. Tomorrow, starting the day off, maybe with some rain, also risks of thunderstorms. After that, clearing up nicely. Highs of 21, low of 14. And then on Saturday, a nice clear and sunny day. Highs of 22, low of 13.
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0: 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Josh Stump Lee, one final time before I duck on out of here. And like I said, take a couple of minutes and then going to be making my way over to the Root Cellar. But I want to let you know tomorrow, all the fun that you are expecting is coming back your way. We'll be announcing a winner for YQM Country Music Festival tickets. Also, if you or somebody you know is celebrating one of those milestones, whether it's either tomorrow or even Saturday or Sunday, get those names into me now. We celebrate for the entire weekend. It's a great time. And then, of course, the big red button will give you reasons to smile and so many more incredible things that are going on over the course of the day and leading into the weekend. I'll also be out and about a bunch this weekend, too, so I can't wait to get you up to speed there as well. Stepping on out, but you know what? I'm going to take a quick stop, and then Ella Langley's coming your way. She's in Texas.
1: 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I'm going to meet you at number 40, and we're going to climb together. 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
4: Island weather, we got a mix of sun and cloud through the day, a small chance of showers, even risks of thunderstorms. Not sure if they'll come to us, but they are on the forecast, a high of 24, low of 16. Tomorrow, starting the day off, maybe with some rain, also risks of thunderstorms. After that, clearing up nicely, highs of 21, low of 14. And then on Saturday, a nice clear and sunny day, highs of 22, low of 13.
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9: Island weather, we got a mix of sun and cloud through the day, a small chance of showers, even risks of thunderstorms. Not sure if they'll come to us, but they are on the forecast. A high of 24, low of 16. Tomorrow, starting the day off, maybe with some rain, also risks of thunderstorms. After that, clearing up nicely. Highs of 21, low of 14. And then on Saturday, a nice clear and sunny day. Highs of 22, low of 13.
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10: Dear drunk me, I bet you're sitting on a high back, running up a good tab, thinking them two-for-one shots ain't kicking in. 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
1: How's it going, everyone? It's Lee checking in again. I am at the Root Cellar here in Charlottetown, their second and newest location. 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I haven't taken as many laps around as usual. 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
1: Hey, how's it going, everyone? It's Lee Ruby checking in. I'm at The Root Cellar, their newest location, 155 Capitol Drive. 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And where I'm sitting in the cafe, I noticed that there's a lot of supplements because I can read. I have my glasses on, so I can actually read the jars. But I see words that show up frequently, but I don't know if they have different forms of application or how they're to be utilized. So I wanted to ask Rebecca Dunn, the pharmacist, how do you deal with things like that, specifically with supplements?
2: Well, that's true for many supplements, especially magnesium. For example, there's magnesium citrate, magnesium oxide, magnesium glycinate. Some have a laxative effect, some don't. Same is true for calcium forms and even iron. 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
1: Island weather, we've got ourselves a mainly sunny day. Clouds could show up. There's a small little chance and maybe a little bit of rain, but we'll see if Mother Nature brings those along. Highs of 24, low of 16. Tomorrow, starting the day a little bit cloudy, a small chance of showers. High of 21, low of 14, but nice and clear and sunny throughout the afternoon and evening. And then we're going to ride that wave right into Saturday, where it's going to be clear and sunny with highs of 22 and low of 13.
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0: 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It's the school fundraiser down the road, the weather before your morning commute, the council decisions that affect your family, and the stories that bring our communities together. 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
1: Good afternoon, Lee, checking in again. 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I'm sitting in the cafe, and when people come in, they always say hello to me on the way in, which I love, but they always ask me, there's the supplements directly in front of me, and they're like, is this the pharmacy? I know you guys are a pharmacy. Well, yes and no, and the reason I'm going to give you that answer is because Rebecca Dunn was with me right now. And Rebecca, how do you harmonize between the two, the products here and your pharmacy itself?
2: Well, we absolutely can help you with the natural supplements that we have in our front store, but we are also a fully functioning pharmacy. 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
1: 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And then also the other great stuff like the grocery section and we'll get into more. I'm just getting started here till 4 o'clock today. For CFCY, I'm Lee Ruby.
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I like a little whiskey kick hitting my lips in red Solo Plastic.

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This is Bill with you. Good afternoon, everyone. Let's get things started. This is Ella Langley. Work for the wind on the island's country.

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0: BC owns Cameron Wickham with Kingdom of Fear on 95.1 FM CSCY, the Islands Country. This is Bill with you. Good afternoon. Thank you so much for joining me on this Thursday afternoon. We have a full show ahead as my brain starts to move into weekend mode, but it is going to be busy. We're going to be talking about something I can't do, which is dance. Well, it's one of many things. We will also dive into how your garden is looking. But let's get to the music this afternoon. Coming up after the break to get us started, we got John Party. Good afternoon, everyone.
1: And good afternoon again. It's Lee Check again from The Root Cellar here in Charlottetown, their second and newest location. Now, I have been eyeing up the beverages for the last little bit because I'm starting to get a little bit parched. So, I mean, I've had the Olly Pops, I've had the Coves. They've also got some really good energy drinks that don't have the crash from all the sugar. So, nice positive setup there. I also want to thank Rebecca Dunn, pharmacist, for joining me a few minutes ago and helping clearing some things up, because I do have a few people who ask me when they walk in, because you'll see me in like the cafe section here about the supplements. Like, that must be the pharmacy section. Is like, no, it's part of the pharmacy in the sense that it's a nice marriage between the two, that they can assist you in both, but fully functioning pharmacy. And then if you look to the left of the pharmacy, that's where you get into all the snacks too, which I'm always really amped up for. Healthy treats and a fully functional grocery section as well, covering a lot of bases, organic fruits and vegetables. They've also got meats and some of the frozen items as well, so you can really take care of everything all in one stop. If you haven't been here before, take a look. 155 Capitol Drive, and if I've seen you here before, would love to see you again. For CFCY, I'm Lee Ruby.
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0: 95.1 FM CSCY with Justin Moore's Why We Drink. This is Bill with you. Good afternoon. Thank you for joining me this afternoon. And Charlottetown's community vegetable planters are starting to serve up some produce. They are completely free for you to harvest. And ready this week, we've got Swiss chard, kale, lettuce, cucumbers, and bush beans. A post from the city says the tomatoes aren't quite ready yet, but they're coming very soon. You can find an interactive map showing you where the planters are and what's growing in each one. It's on the City of Charlottetown website.
1: Hey guys, what's going on? It's Carmen, your summer cruiser. So today's been a busy day. I started off early. I was at a blueberry patch. It's called McCrae's Blueberries. They also have like a little bee area set up and it's kind of cool. So I went there earlier in the season and I guess the bees there, they pollinate throughout the spring and the summer. And then the blueberries are basically all pollinated, and when we were there today, they were definitely blue and ready to be picked. So we actually picked, me and Landon were there, and we picked 17 pounds. Like, we got a big haul in. It was pretty sweet. And then we were driving past Tim's, and we saw that they have, like, this Harry Potter menu. It's on till September. So I definitely recommend checking it out. I tried one of the drinks. I think it's, like, the new Clencher. I can't remember what it's called. But it was so good. But, yeah, if you guys see me around today, make sure you grab that QR code off me because we're giving away lots of free prizes this summer, and I don't want you guys to miss out on that. And this is Carmen with Comped Center and PEI Home Life Realty.
2: Happy Thursday, everyone. It's Lee checking in again from the Root Cellar. Now, here's the thing. I am fully filled up from my little snack that I had and a drink. I've just actually been finishing off one of these Olipops. I've got a delicious tropical punch flavor that I was just feeling a little bit parched. And those midday squares I've been telling you about, they're the no bread. It's like PB&J. Really good. Gives you a good kick in the right direction. And it's enough to tide me over. So next time that I'm going around the delicious grocery section, I won't grab way too much because sometimes the eyes are bigger than the stomach. So I took care of that, but I will be taking another lap or two around that. Notice Bliss was just actually stocking things up with some of the really good organic fruits and vegetables they have here on hand, and then a nice little frozen section as well. So your bases are covered big time. So if you need to stock up grocery-wise, they've got you covered, and then the supplements, and not to mention the pharmacy section as well. 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Maybe you're curious about their pharmaceutical end. They are always happy to chat, and then also the snacks. Make sure you go down every aisle more than once because you're bound to miss something with this amazing variety here at the Root Cellar. For CFCY, I'm Lee Ruby.
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2: Island weather, we've got ourselves a mainly sunny day. Clouds could show up. There's a small little chance and maybe a little bit of rain, but we'll see if Mother Nature brings those along. Highs of 24, low of 16. Tomorrow, starting the day a little bit cloudy, a small chance of showers. High of 21, low of 14, but nice and clear and sunny throughout the afternoon and evening. And then we're going to ride that wave right into Saturday where it's going to be clear and sunny with highs of 22 and low of 13.
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0: Megan Patrick's Safe Place to Break on 95.1 FM CFCY, and we are giving away another set of YQM passes tomorrow, but there is still time to qualify. Just listen to Lee during the morning show tomorrow. He'll tell you how to qualify by putting your country music knowledge to the test, and it certainly has not been easy lately. Everyone who qualified this week goes into tomorrow's draw. You'll be heading to Dieppe for YQM Fest, which is going to be a time. Runs August 27th to the 29th. Headliners, Zach Top, Eric Church, and Post Malone. It is going to be a show.
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2: Good afternoon, Lee, checking in again. 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I'm sitting in the cafe, and when people come in, they always say hello to me on the way in, which I love, but they always ask me, there's the supplements directly in front of me, and they're like, is this the pharmacy? 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
2: I don't know if you were looking at me or not. 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

0: The Eric Laza, Dean Brody with Hometown Heroes on 95.1 FM, CFCY, the Islands Country. And the Rec Laws got their start in a pretty unusual place, performing at pig races. Jenna and Stuart Walker, Walker being Rec Laws spelled backwards, grew up on their family's Yeehaw Adventure Farm in Ontario, which had everything from a pumpkin patch to these pig races, and that's where they started performing for crowds. Eventually, those pig races became stadiums, and, well, the Rec Laws are doing okay.
1: Well, good afternoon. It's Lee checking in again from the Route South of their second and newest location. Tons of parking at 155 Capitol Drive. And some of the days we need it because there's a lot of people who come in and, you know, we can always have room for more. They've got so many supplements and amazing skincare products to make sure that health is top of mind for you. They have you covered all over the map. They've also got some really good, delicious beverages here that are also health conscious as well, especially if you're looking for like an energy style drink. You don't want those sugar crashes, the things like that. You want to make sure you take care of yourself. Now, granted, they also have an amazing selection in their grocery section too. They got their drinks, their dairy, their proteins, their fruits, their vegetables. It's great one-stop shopping. And of course, I've been speaking with pharmacist Rebecca Dunn, who's been able to kind of help us understand that yes, they have supplements here in the front that they can help you with, but they can also suit your other pharmaceutical needs as well. So why not come in and talk to them and ask them questions regarding potential filling of prescriptions and all that sort of things, because I'm not the expert. They are. Come in and talk to them and find out for yourself. Here till 4 o'clock today for CFCY at the Root Cellar. I'm Lee Ruby.
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Jade Eagleson has never been shy about keeping things old school country, and this song is basically his answer to anyone who told him that sound wouldn't work. He even teamed up with fellow traditionalist Jake Worthington for this. It's Do It Anyway on 95.1 FM, CFCY.

0: Luke Bryan with Drink a Beer on 95.1 FM CFCY. This is Bill with you. Good afternoon. Thank you so much for joining me. An Old Home Week gets underway tomorrow, and Charlottetown Mayor Philip Brown is kicking things off with his annual barbecue. It runs from 11:30 to 1 at the Founders Hall Green Space in Charlottetown. Completely free and family-friendly. So along with the barbecue, you've got ice cream, activities for the kids, and live music from Adam McGregor and Foes. And if the weather doesn't cooperate, the rain date is going to be on Monday.
1: Good afternoon, Lee checking in from the Root Cellar. Again, I've been telling you about all the great stuff on here, but one thing that they do really well with the pharmacy here is seminars. And tonight, there is one that is completely booked up, but Melissa is here to tell me that you guys have another date lined up. Tell me about this seminar, Melissa.
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3: Island weather, we've got ourselves a mainly sunny day. Clouds could show up. There's a small little chance and maybe a little bit of rain, but we'll see if Mother Nature brings those along. Highs of 24, low of 16. Tomorrow, starting the day a little bit cloudy, a small chance of showers. High of 21, low of 14, but nice and clear and sunny throughout the afternoon and evening. And then we're going to ride that wave right into Saturday, where it's going to be clear and sunny with highs of 22 and low of 13.
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0: 95.1 FM CFCY, the Islands Country, with Brunette from Tucker Wetmore. And tomorrow, one of my favorite things that we do here on the station, it's Forever Friday with the PEI Humane Society. So every Friday, we introduce you to a pet that they have up for adoption. But even if adopting isn't in the cards for you, you can still help. When you see the Forever Friday post on our socials, just give it a share. Somebody in your friend list might need a friend, and that pet will get their forever home.
1: What's going on? It is a very nice Thursday, a little bit cloudy at the moment, but nice and comfortable. So loving that. And even more comfortable is the temperature inside here at the Root Cellar. I'm here until 4 o'clock today, so would love to see you. I was just talking to Melissa from the pharmacy. She was talking about some of the seminars they have going on, and one that is, well, full for tonight, but they've got a new date. So why don't you come on in and ask them about that? And on top of that, you can talk to them about the kind of services they can provide, because every now and then somebody will come in and they'll look at the supplement right in front of me and they say, oh, is this the pharmacy? I understand how that could be misunderstood, because you see the bottles and you see all the pills looking stuff and you think, oh, maybe that's their pharmacy section, but nope, it's tucked in the back there. They can complement the supplements and make sure that you're familiarized with what to do for that, but they have the fully functioning pharmacy as well. 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And then on top of that, they've got wonderful skincare products, the groceries. Oh, take a look at the groceries too. I'll make sure that I talk about more before I step on out of here, because there's just so much at the new Root Cellar location, 155 Capitol Drive in Charlottetown. 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

0: Turn Her Faith with Betty on 95.1 FM CFCY The Islands Country. It is time to take a look at the CFCY Vogue Optical web poll. Yesterday, we wanted to know, do you think Canada has one of the best healthcare systems in the world? Yes or no? And the results show that 74% of you say, no, we do not. So let's move right into today's question. Are you planning a trip to the U.S. this summer? Yes or no? You can visit CFCY.fm to vote. We'll take a look at the results tomorrow.
1: Good afternoon, Lee checking in from the Root Cellar. Again, I've been telling you about all the great stuff on here, but one thing that they do really well with the pharmacy here is seminars. And tonight, there is one that is completely booked up, but Melissa is here to tell me that you guys have another date lined up. Tell me about this seminar, Melissa.
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1: Sounds great. 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

0: Rascal Flats with Banjo on 95.1 FM CFCY, the island's country. And today, August 13th, is International Left-Handers Day, a day to recognize everybody trying to make their way through the world that is apparently designed for right-handed people. Things like scissors, can openers, and even those desks at school apparently can be a pain if you're a lefty. Seeing as I'm coming from a right-handed world, I don't really understand the struggle. I assume you just use your other hand. I'm kidding. That comment alone will have every left-handed person listening, yelling at the radio right now, trying to text with their left hand.
1: Hey guys, what's going on? It's Carmen, your summer cruiser. So today's been a busy day. I started off early. I was at a blueberry patch. It's called McCrae's Blueberries. They also have like a little bee area set up and it's kind of cool. So I went there earlier in the season and I guess the bees there, they pollinate throughout the spring and the summer. And then the blueberries are basically all pollinated, and when we were there today, they were definitely blue and ready to be picked. So we actually picked, me and Landon were there, and we picked 17 pounds. Like, we got a big haul in. It was pretty sweet. And then we were driving past Tim's, and we saw that they have, like, this Harry Potter menu. It's on till September. So I definitely recommend checking it out. I tried one of the drinks. I think it's, like, the new Clencher. I can't remember what it's called. But it was so good. But, yeah, if you guys see me around today, make sure you grab that QR code off me because we're giving away lots of free prizes this summer, and I don't want you guys to miss out on that. And this is Carmen with Comped Center and PEI Home Life Realty.
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3: Good afternoon. Well, it's a little bit cloudy, but don't worry. The weather is absolutely beautiful inside the Root Cellar. So if you come in and say hello to me before 4 o'clock, I would love to see you. I've been here all afternoon. It's been a wonderful time. And well, Callie Simmons has made it back. She's been a busy one all day, was finally able to get her to sit down with me for a couple of minutes. Callie, I hear about pain, but sudden pain that people need to react for in real time. 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
3: Island weather, we've got ourselves a mainly sunny day. Clouds could show up. There's a small little chance and maybe a little bit of rain, but we'll see if Mother Nature brings those along. Highs of 24, low of 16. Tomorrow, starting the day a little bit cloudy, a small chance of showers. High of 21, low of 14, but nice and clear and sunny throughout the afternoon and evening. And then we're going to ride that wave right into Saturday, where it's going to be clear and sunny with highs of 22 and low of 13.
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0: 95.1 FM CFCY with Luke Combs, Rethink Some Things. And in a recent interview, Luke Combs said becoming a dad has really changed the way he looks at his career. He talked about wanting to be around his two boys more while also making sure he doesn't get too comfortable creatively. He says at this point it's less about chasing every opportunity and more about finding that balance between making music and being there for his family. All I know is I hope he keeps making great music, but also does get that time with his family.
1: 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It's Fitz from the Country Top 40 Countdown, and Morgan Wallen is going for 3 weeks in a row at number one with Don't We. Does he pull off the three-peat, or is somebody coming for that top spot? 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I'm going to meet you at number 40, and we're going to climb together. 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
3: Hey, what's going on? It's Lee one final time from the Root Cellar for your Thursday, but they are still open for quite some time, so don't you worry there. Before I go, I have talked to naturopathic doctor Callie Simmons many, many times, but the one thing I've never really asked you is, what exactly is your role? You're always on the move, you're always helping people, but what is your role, Callie?
4: Well, it's been a lot of work setting up a news store, but I do a few things. So I have a private practice upstairs in our clinic, but sometimes people just randomly come upon me and I'm in the store and I answer questions. So I would like to commit a time that people can knowingly find me. So this Monday from 1 till 5, I will be here. It's not meant to replace a consultation, but I can give you a few minutes of your time. And if no one's waiting, I can give you more time.
3: That sounds like very exciting stuff, because I know there's just questions upon questions because it's such a beautiful store and there's so much to see. 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She's educated me in the weeks that I've been here as well, too. I'm here till 4 o'clock, so hope to run into you before I step out, but they'll be open much longer, and they have a great seminar tonight. One final time from the Root Cellar for your Thursday. For CFCY, I'm Lee Ruby.
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1: Good afternoon. More than 16,000 island students will once again receive free school supplies for the upcoming school year. PEI government's providing $1 million to education authorities to purchase and distribute essential classroom materials to students from kindergarten through grade 9. Supplies include pencils, pens, binders, notebooks, folders, paper, and art materials. Families will still be responsible for items like indoor shoes, backpacks, lunch bags, water bottles, calculators, and headphones. Finance and Affordability Minister Jill Burridge says the program, which started back in 2023, is intended to help families manage the rising

0: costs of getting children ready for the school year. Patients and visitors to the Kings County Memorial Hospital in Montague are being warned about reduced parking for the next week. Pavement work is now underway in sections of the hospital's parking lot, which will temporarily close some spaces. Health PEI says the work is expected to take about a week, weather permitting. Traffic control workers and signs will be in place to guide drivers and pedestrians. Patients and visitors are being asked to allow extra time to find parking and to follow directions at the site. Health PEI says the work will improve the hospital parking area. The city of Charlottetown says construction on Exhibition Drive is being put on hold for Old Home Week. As of today, Exhibition Drive near Red Shores will reopen to two-way traffic to accommodate the increased activity in the area. Regular access to the barns along Exhibition Drive will also continue during Old Home Week. Construction will resume on August 24th and once again reduce traffic to one-way on Exhibition Drive until the work is completed in the fall. A PEI couple whose well water was contaminated with so-called forever chemicals was charged nearly $13,000 by the provincial government for a Freedom of Information request that sought answers. Doug and Robin Jenkins of Hazelbrook were told back in January of 2025 not to drink their tap water. It's after tests found PFAS or forever chemical levels as high as 20 times Health Canada's safety standard. According to Post Media, they requested provincial records dating back to 1997 about the monitoring and oversight of the former construction and demolition dump located across from their home. Province initially estimated the request would cost $510, but later invoiced the couple $12,900, saying the search would take 577 hours to complete. The couple paid the fee, but has still been told they won't receive the records until March of 2027. Meanwhile, the province says it is working on a new central water system for affected residents that they hope to see completed before the end of the year. A new recall this week is affecting yogurt that was sold at Costco's across Canada. Jen Nicholson has the details.
1: The recall affects both the Greek Gods honey yogurt and organic yogurt plain items, both sold in two 650-gram containers that may contain mold. The affected products may have been purchased at Costco warehouses or Costco business centers between June and August of this year. The recalled honey yogurt has best before dates ranging from August 1st to September 15th, while the recalled organic yogurt plain has dates ranging from August 9th to September 13th. Of this year. The recall notice advises to not consume, serve, use, sell, or distribute the affected yogurt. The recalled products can be returned to any Costco warehouse for a full refund. For MBS News, I'm Jen Nicholson.
0: And Canada-U.S. Trade Minister Dominic LeBlanc remains in Washington today as a threatened deadline for a new round of U.S. tariffs looms. 50% tariffs on a range of Canadian products are set to take effect on August 19th with no exemptions for goods that comply with the Canada-U.S.-Mexico agreement. LeBlanc said on social media on Tuesday that he and Canada's chief trade negotiator, Janice Charette, met with U.S. Trade Representative Jameson Greer. Greer has been linking the U.S. tariffs to provincial bans on U.S. liquor, Canada's supply management dairy system, and quotas on certain American vehicles. In sports in the majors, the Blue Jays wrap up their series against the Red Sox tonight. And in the CFL, the Thursday night game has the BC Lions in Calgary against the Stamps. Now you're up to date. I'm Jeff Goodfellow.
2: Island weather. It's going to be about 16 degrees tonight. Maybe some rain coming along. We'll keep an eye out on that. Now, tomorrow the day could start with some showers, risks of thunderstorms as well. But after that, clearing up and warming up. Highs of 21, a low of 14. And Saturday, a nice, clear, and sunny day. Beautiful time to be outside with highs of 22 and low of 13.
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0: 95.1 FM CFCY with Dallas Smith. Nothing but summer. This is Bill with you this afternoon. Thank you so much for joining me. And it's a ways off, but you may want to save the date. Hospice PEI's Dancing with the Stars is coming back for its 14th year. It's taking place October 24th at the Florence Simmons Performance Hall. It's going to be 10 dancers stepping outside their comfort zone. They're going to be learning routines. And while they do that, they're raising money for Hospice PEI, a great cause. Doors open at 6, the show starts at 7, and all proceeds support the work that Hospice PEI does on the island. You can find all the details on our website, cfcy.fm.
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0: 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And Jelly Roll's actually planning to disappear from the road for a while. He told fans near the end of his latest run that his Colorado Springs show would be his last for a year or two. He says he wants to take some time off and heal. And it's been an incredibly busy few years for Jelly Roll. I mean, he's one of the most famous people in the world right now. And then he's going through a divorce on top of that. So his personal life, not so great right now. Sounds like he's finally going to give himself a chance to slow down a little bit.
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7: Island weather, it's going to be about 16 degrees tonight, maybe some rain coming along. We'll keep an eye out on that. Now, tomorrow the day could start with some showers, risks of thunderstorms as well, but after that, clearing up and warming up. Highs of 21, a low of 14, and Saturday, a nice, clear, and sunny day. Beautiful time to be outside with highs of 22 and low of 13.
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0: 95.1 FM CFCY with Morgan Griffiths Bourbon. This is Bill with you. Thank you so much for joining me this afternoon. And we've got the 5 o'clock news coming up at the top of the hour, which means directly after that, we have the CFCY Drive at 5, my favorite part of the day. And we're going to be kicking it off with a fun one, Shaboozy's Bar Song. We're going to move into the James Barker Band, and then up right after that is Bailey Zimmerman. It's the Drive at 5 coming up right after the 5 o'clock news.
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6: 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Romaine Hearts for $2.88. And yes, finally, we got PEI grown corn on here for just 67 cents a cob. Wishing everyone a great weekend on behalf of Kay's, Rhonda, Logan, and myself. Have a great weekend.

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1: Good afternoon. A PEI couple whose well water was contaminated with so-called forever chemicals was charged nearly $13,000 by the provincial government for a Freedom of Information request that sought answers. Doug and Robin Jenkins of Hazelbrook were told back in January of 2025 not to drink their tap water. It's after tests found PFAs or forever chemical levels as high as 20 times Health Canada's safety standard. According to Post Media, they requested provincial records dating back to 1997 about the monitoring and oversight of the former construction and demolition dump located across from their home. Province initially estimated the request would cost $510, but later invoiced the couple $12,900, saying the search would take 577 hours to complete. The couple paid the fee, but has still been told they won't receive the records until March of 2027. Meanwhile, the province says it is working on a new central water system for affected residents that they hope to see completed before the end of the year. More than 16,000 island students will once again receive free school supplies for the upcoming school year. PEI government's providing $1 million to education authorities to purchase and distribute essential classroom materials to students from kindergarten through grade 9. Supplies include pencils, pens, binders, notebooks, folders, paper, and art materials. Families will still be responsible for items like indoor shoes, backpacks, lunch bags, water bottles, calculators, and headphones. Finance and Affordability Minister Jill Burridge says the program, which started back in 2023, is intended to help families manage the rising costs of getting children ready for the school year. Patients and visitors to the Kings County Memorial Hospital in Montague are being warned about reduced parking for the next week. Pavement work is now underway in sections of the hospital's parking lot, which will temporarily close some spaces. Health PEI says the work is expected.

0: to take about a week, weather permitting. Traffic control workers and signs will be in place to guide drivers and pedestrians. Patients and visitors are being asked to allow extra time to find parking and to follow directions at the site. Health BEI says the work will improve the hospital parking area. The city of Charlottetown says construction on Exhibition Drive is being put on hold for Old Home Week. As of today, Exhibition Drive near Red Shores will reopen to two-way traffic to accommodate the increased activity in the area. Regular access to the barns along Exhibition Drive will also continue during Old Home Week. Construction will resume on August 24th and once again reduce traffic to one-way on Exhibition Drive until the work is completed in the fall. Court documents reveal confusion among RCMP about the number of shooters in the Tumbler Ridge, BC mass shooting. According to information obtained by a media consortium, officers initially believed there were two attackers due to different names for the teenage shooter. Police later confirmed a single shooter from school video footage. Documents also state that OpenAI is not under investigation, even though police sought records from the shooter's ChatGPT accounts. The February 10th attack killed five students, an education assistant, and the shooter's mother and brother. A new recall this week is affecting yogurt that was sold at Costco's across Canada. Jen Nicholson has the details.
1: The recall affects both the Greek Gods honey yogurt and organic yogurt plain items, both sold in two 650-gram containers that may contain mold. The affected products may have been purchased at Costco warehouses or Costco business centers between June and August of this year. The recalled honey yogurt has best before dates ranging from August 1st to September 15th, while the recalled organic yogurt plain has dates ranging from August 9th to September 13th. Of this year. The recall notice advises to not consume, serve, use, sell, or distribute the affected yogurt. The recalled products can be returned to any Costco warehouse for a full refund. For MBS News, I'm Jen Nicholson.
0: In sports in the majors, the Blue Jays wrap up their series against the Red Sox tonight. And in the CFL, the Thursday night game has the BC Lions in Calgary against the Stamps. Now you're up to date. I'm Jeff Goodfellow.
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3: Island weather, it's going to be about 16 degrees tonight, maybe some rain coming along. We'll keep an eye out on that. Now, tomorrow the day could start with some showers, risks of thunderstorms as well, but after that, clearing up and warming up. Highs of 21, a low of 14, and Saturday, a nice, clear, and sunny day. Beautiful time to be outside with highs of 22 and low of 13.
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1: FM CFC Wise Drive at 5 with Kane Brown and What Ifs. This is Bill with you. Thank you so much for joining me this evening. And coming up after the break, there's something about finally realizing you're better off without somebody and then actually believing it. This next song takes that feeling and turns it into a pretty confident goodbye with a little attitude thrown in for good measure. Coming up after the break, we got Stella Lefty with Boston.
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4: 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S'mores galore topped with a roasted marshmallow. 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

Luke Combs first shared this one acoustically back in 2020, and fans never forgot about it. 6 years later, it became his 20th number one hit in country radio. 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

0: 95.1 FM CFCY with Lindsay L. Right on time. And it's time to take a look at the CFCY Vogue Optical Web Poll. Canadian travel to the United States continues to see a noticeable decline. Forbes recently reported Canadian visitation is down about 35% since President Trump returned to office. Political and trade tensions have been cited as part of the reason, along with the cost of the U.S. dollar. So today we ask, are you planning a trip to the U.S. this summer? Yes or no? You can visit CFCY.fm to vote. We'll take a look at the results tomorrow.
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5: Island of weather. It's going to be about 16 degrees tonight. Maybe some rain coming along. We'll keep an eye out on that. Now, tomorrow the day could start with some showers, risks of thunderstorms as well. But after that, clearing up and warming up. Highs of 21, a low of 14. And Saturday, a nice, clear and sunny day. Beautiful time to be outside with highs of 22 and low of 13.
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0: Shania Twain with a fun throwback. That don't impress me much on 95.1 FM CFCY. And another old home week tradition is back tomorrow in Charlottetown. Mayor Brown's annual Mayor's Barbecue takes over the green space at Founders Hall. It goes from 11:30 until 1. It's a free afternoon for the whole family. There's something to eat, ice cream treats, inflatables, live music from Adam McGregor and the Foes. It'll just be a good time. But in case it rains, they are going to move everything to Monday.
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0: 95.1 FM CFCY with the Rec Laws, Long Live the Night. And tomorrow we are giving away another set of festival passes to YQM. 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All of the qualifiers from the week go into a hat because we have these large draw hats at the station and we will pick a name. You get a weekend pass for a show, for the show. It runs August 27th to the 29th. Headliners, unbelievable. Zach Top, Eric Church, Post Malone. 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

0: Gabby Barrett with I Hope on 95.1 FM CFCY, the Islands Country, and another Forever Friday is coming tomorrow, and it's one of the easiest ways you can help the PEI Humane Society. We'll feature a pet that's ready to find their perfect home, and all we're asking you to do is either adopt it, which could be a big step, and if you're not ready for that, just share the post. You might not have room for that pet, but one quick share could put them in front of somebody who does. So Forever Friday happens tomorrow. Keep an eye on it. A wonderful thing to do on your Friday.
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10: Island weather. It's going to be about 16 degrees tonight. Maybe some rain coming along. We'll keep an eye out on that. Now, tomorrow the day could start with some showers, risks of thunderstorms as well. But after that, clearing up and warming up. Highs of 21, a low of 14. And Saturday, a nice, clear, and sunny day. Beautiful time to be outside with highs of 22 and low of 13.
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0: 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And yesterday's favorites.
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0: Ashley McBride with What If We Don't on 95.1 FM CFCY. That is going to do it for me tonight. I thank you so much for joining me on this Thursday drive home and for the afternoon. We'll be back tomorrow to do it all again. And show's already filling up. We're going to be chasing some foxes around and taking a little peek into a garden party. So in the meantime, friends, have a great night. I'll talk to you tomorrow. And take care of each other out there.
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1: What's up? It's Fitz from the Country Top 40 Countdown. And Morgan Wallen is going for 3 weeks in a row at number one with Don't We? Does he pull off the three-peat or is somebody coming for that top spot? There's only one way to find out. I'm going to meet you at number 40 and we're going to climb together. I'll see you this weekend for all the hits on the Country Top 40 with Fitz right here.
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6: Island weather. It's going to be about 16 degrees tonight. Maybe some rain coming along. We'll keep an eye out on that. Now, tomorrow the day could start with some showers, risks of thunderstorms as well. But after that, clearing up and warming up. Highs of 21, a low of 14. And Saturday, a nice, clear and sunny day. Beautiful time to be outside with highs of 22 and low of 13.
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